Dopamine, all want it, all need it, all desire it, all chase it. In the driver's seat, Lainey, Max is going to be coming back and talking about his work with photobiology. And one of the more common diseases he's seeing and the medical industry is seeing is eye disease linked to circadian rhythm disruption. So that's really interesting because we're all on our screens way too much. So yeah, we'll finish listening to this song and we'll come back. Hope you're having a great day. It's 10:20 on In the Driver's Seat. You're on BFM.

0: All right, now let's get to you and how special your work is and what you do, because I think that's an interesting... Do you fall under the category of GP?
1: So I work 4 days a week at Bangalore Medical Centre as a...

0: felt huge, just recycled, feeling like a shameful secret, a venereal-like disease one does not want to share about in a conversation with others.
1: Wow, let's talk about sex, baby. I'm Mia Armitage. I am joined in the studio by the award-winning Bay FM producer, longtime presenter of Belly. She, for the audio, I have just brought to your ears a sneak preview of her Wise Older Women Series 2. Good morning, Rosella Torres.
2: Good morning, Mia Amazing.
1: Rosella Torres, wow. And I needed to warn people as well there about the colourful language. And so I guess you're going to be warning people about colourful language in Wales. Who has missed out?
2: The series, or series one, began probably maybe 3 years ago or so. And it was set up really to address the unfair treatment and I guess ignorance that the general public really sort of puts onto aging people, particularly aging women, this invisibility that all of a sudden occurs at a certain age, as if your life is over and you've got nothing else to give to the community or to the world or even to yourself. So I just have come across so many incredible older women that I wanted to represent them in some way and just also give them an opportunity to share their stories, their words, to say things, to express things to aging women, this invisibility that all of a sudden occurs at a certain age, as if your life is over and you've got nothing else to give to the community or to the world or even to yourself. So I just have come across so many incredible older women that I wanted to represent them in some way and just also give them an opportunity to share their stories, their words, to say things, to express things, to

called drums, percussion. Okay, we're going to come back to now cried last night. This is the expression of sadness from the same album. Let them tell you.

Shaker's album, and that track was entitled, or is entitled, Thin Ice, from Peter C, that's the full name of man, and Jeff Wright on this particular album. Peter on the lead vocals and guitar, and Jeff was on a particular piece called

0: 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How does that make you feel?
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0: Sorry about that. We had a gremlin in there. We're just sorting it out at the moment.
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Kindness and understanding. And then the new horse is ready to feel for the first time a weight across her back.

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I'm a soul and you're listening to Bay FM with the wonderful Ange Kent on Northern Rivers Music Box. 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

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I'm a soul and you're listening to Bay FM with the wonderful Ange Kent on Northern Rivers Music Box. 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
1: Counterpoint.

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They're liars. They're cheats. They're ripoffs. I mean, the American government is one systematic government that nobody can trust. I don't trust them myself.

0: assault rifle. 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I own a regular shotgun. I own a regular hunting rifle. I own a 9mm, a 357, a 45 handgun, a 38 special. And I own an M16 fully automatic round assault rifle.
1: Yeah, she was going to lead that to a transfer.
2: Think things are going to get better before they get worse?
0: No way. Things are just going to get worse and keep on getting worse. Like I said, America's a third world country as it is, and we're just basically in a hopeless situation as it stands.
2: What do you think this country's going to look like in the year 2003?
0: You know, I'll tell you the truth, nothing against you guys, but I don't want to answer that question because I haven't even got a mind that inhumane.
2: You ready for what's coming?
0: Ready as I'll ever be.
2: Most people are.
0: It's a little saying. Dates back from generations. So, be prepared for anything at any time from anybody and don't take no shit, always stand your ground. People want to come up to me and run their mouth. Guess what? I'll throw them through the fucking window. I won't think a thing of it.

0: mind reciting your poem for us?
1: Not at all. I don't see why I couldn't. There's an evil virus that's threatening mankind. It's not a state of the art, it's a serious state of the mind. The mug is the backstab, is a two-faced leader, menace to society, a social disease. To brainwash the mind is a social disorder. The cynics, the apathy, one up chip order. Watching beginnings of social decay, gloating and staring at life's disarray. Eating away at your own self-esteem, pouncing on every word that you might be saying. To attack someone's mind is a social disorder. The Constitution, the government, martial law, or order. Superficially smiling, a shake of the hand as soon as your back is turned, treason is planned. When every good thing's laid to rest by the government's hate, by the Constitution and their lies. And every time you think you're safe, and when you go to turn away, you know they're sharpening all their knives. All in your mind, all in your head, try to relate it. All in your mind, all in your head, try to escape it. Without a conscience, they destroy, and that's the thing that they enjoy. They're a sickness that's in all of our minds. They want to sink the ship and leave the way they laugh at you and me. You know it happens all the time, but it only happens in your mind. The rats in the cellar, you know who you are, or do you? Watching beginnings of social decay.

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1: Hello, Doctor.
2: Hello, Mr. Wiley.
1: I'll just lie down.
2: All right.
1: I don't know. I don't have anything much on my mind today. I had the same dream again.
2: The tunnel dream?
1: No, the dream where...
3: 99.9.
0: And what about the 60s? Yes.
1: Hello, Doctor.
2: Hello, Mr. Wiley.
1: Yes. I'll just lie down.
2: All right.
1: I don't know. I don't have anything much on my mind today.

0: and all the rest of you. And of course, Daniel T. Peckinpah, Rexworth, James Robertson, the 19th. I heard what you said about Suicide Man that night. It's not true. He's not a sellout. He's just successful.
1: Okay. Now, as I speak, I go testing 1, 2, 3. That should be a brief enough sample to tell the tale. Actually, in a few seconds, I should be able to play it back.
2: What are you recording?
1: I recorded, hopefully, the feedback, the audio that I am hearing when I speak to you on the phone.
2: How are you doing that?
1: By taking the iPhone and...

0: doing a voice memo, putting it right up to the earpiece of the phone. So I'm going to play this back and put it next to the mouthpiece and see if you can hear what I'm hearing. That heat is something that...
1: See, take about 4 days by train, and then when the train got into Union Station at L.A., I'd grab a cab to the airport and get on the plane.
2: It'd take about 4.5 days round trip, I think.
1: Hey, that's fine with me, Chester. Now, will you send the tickets right out to me? I'd like to get started on this trip so I can get back to New York City as quickly as I can.
2: Ticket will be in the mail tonight, Mr. Bagley. Have a good trip and goodbye, sir.
1: Thank you.
2: And
3: another happy Bob and Ray listener.
2: All right, we'll
3: come in here. Our traveling science correspondent, the good Spencer Markle, has some news for us from the Civilian Space Agency Space House, located in Leesville, Virginia. Come in here, please. Spencer Markle.
4: Alongside me is Grover Galt, director of the Civilian Agency Space House, and the noises you hear in the background are the sounds of the future. Right, Mr. Galt?
3: Well, not exactly, Mr. Markle.
4: Well, you told me before we went on the air that...
3: Well, I frequently change my mind after a failure or two around here.
4: At any rate, sir, the project that's being worked on now is called Operation Split Trip. That's at least correct.
3: That is right. Now, we're busy assembling a space platform here in the space house.
4: Is that the platform over there, Mr. Galt?
3: No, that's the floor of the space house.
4: I see. Now, what's the idea behind Operation Spilt Milk, Mr. Galt?
3: Well, we started Operation Split Trip several weeks ago when the telescope boys discovered that there might be an atmosphere on the planet Venus after all.
4: Yes, I read about it.
3: Well, after a lot of checking around, we also...
4: That is right.
3: Now, we're busy assembling a space platform here in the space house.
4: Is that the platform over there, Mr. Galt?
3: No, that's the floor of the space house.
4: I see. Now, what's the idea behind Operation Spilt Milk, Mr. Galt?
3: Well, we started Operation Split Trip several weeks ago when the telescope boys discovered that there might be an atmosphere on the planet Venus after all.
4: Yes, I read about it.
3: Well, after a lot of checking around, we also discovered that Venus is quite a distance away from the planet Earth.
4: Is that the platform over there, Mr. Galt?
3: No, that's the floor of the space house.
4: I see. Now, what's the idea behind Operation Spilt Milk, Mr. Galt?
3: Well, we started Operation Split Trip several weeks ago when the telescope boys discovered that there might be an atmosphere on the planet Venus after all.
4: Yes, I read about it.
3: Well, after a lot of checking around, we also discovered that Venus is quite a distance away from...
4: Before we went on the air, that...
3: Well, I frequently change my mind after a failure or two around here.
4: At any rate, sir, the project that's being worked on now is called Operation Split Trip. That's at least correct.
3: That is right. Now, we're busy assembling a space platform here in the space house.
4: Is that the platform over there, Mr. Galt?
3: No, that's the floor of the space house.
4: I see. Now, what's the idea behind Operation Spilt Milk, Mr. Galt?
3: Well, we started Operation Split Trip several weeks ago when the telescope boys discovered that there might be an atmosphere on the planet Venus after all.
4: Yes, I read about it.
3: Well, after a lot of checking around, we also discovered that Venus is quite a distance away from the planet Earth, don't you? Several weeks ago, when the telescope boys discovered that there might be an atmosphere on the planet Venus after all.
4: Yes, I read about it.
3: Well, after a lot of checking around, we also discovered that Venus...
4: Before we went on the air, that...
3: Well, I frequently change my mind after a failure or two around here.
4: At any rate, sir, the project that's being worked on now is called Operation Split Trip. That's at least correct.
3: That is right. Now, we're busy assembling a space platform here in the space house.
4: Is that the platform over there, Mr. Galt?
3: No, that's the floor of the space house.
4: I see. Now, what's the idea behind Operation Spilt Milk, Mr. Galt?
3: Well, we started Operation Split Trip several weeks ago when the telescope boys discovered that there might be an atmosphere on the planet Venus after all.
4: Yes, I read about it.
3: Well, after a lot of checking around, we also discovered that Venus is quite a distance away from the planet Earth. Don't you see a space platform here in the space house?
4: Is that the platform over there, Mr. Galt?
3: No, that's the floor of the space house.
4: I see. Now, what's the idea behind Operation Spilt Milk, Mr. Galt?
3: Well, we started Operation Split Trip several weeks ago when the telescope boys discovered that there might be an atmosphere on the planet Venus after all.
4: Yes, I read about it.
3: Well, after a lot of checking around...
4: Before we went on the air, that...
3: Well, I frequently change my mind after a failure or two around.

0: At any rate, sir, the project that's being worked on now is called Operation Split Trip. That's at least correct.
1: That is right. Now, we're busy assembling a space platform here in the space house.
0: Is that the platform over there, Mr. Galt?
1: No, that's the floor of the space house.
0: I see. Now, what's the idea behind Operation Spilt Milk, Mr. Galt?
1: Well, we started Operation Split Trip several weeks ago when the telescope boys discovered that there might be an atmosphere on the planet Venus after all.
0: Yes, I read about it.
1: Well, after a lot of checking around, we also discovered that Venus is quite a distance away from the planet Earth.
0: In
2: this solar system, anyway. Nothing but space turkeys. Get the phasers on that bird.
3: Captain, Captain, all the stars have gone out!
2: No, you fool, you've leaned on the button. Turn the viewer back on. Now, get the phasers on that bird.
4: I am an angel of the Lord.
3: Yeah!
2: Ah, that baked him good.
3: Wow, it looks just like Thanksgiving out there.
2: Don't think about it, Lieutenant Hunky.
3: I can't help thinking about it. Last Thanksgiving was rotten. Just that food
2: in this solar system, anyway. Nothing but space turkeys. Get the phasers on that bird.
3: Captain, Captain, all the stars have gone out!
2: No, you fool, you've leaned on the button. Turn the viewer back on. Now, get the phasers on that bird.
4: I am an angel of the Lord.
3: Yeah!
2: Ah, that baked him good.
3: Wow, it looks just like Thanksgiving out there.
2: Don't think about it, Lieutenant Hunky.
3: I can't help thinking about it. Last Thanksgiving was rotten. Just that food
2: in this solar system, anyway. Nothing but space turkeys. Get the phasers on that bird.
3: Captain, Captain, all the stars have gone out!
2: No, you fool, you've leaned on the button. Turn the viewer back on. Now, get the phasers on that bird.
4: I am an angel of the Lord.
3: Yeah!
2: Ah, that baked him good.
3: Wow, it looks just like Thanksgiving out there.
2: Don't think about it, Lieutenant Hunky.
3: I can't help thinking about it. Last Thanksgiving was rotten. Just that food
2: in this solar system, anyway. Nothing but space turkeys. Get the phasers on that bird.
3: Captain, Captain, all the stars have gone out!
2: No, you fool, you've leaned on the button. Turn the viewer back on. Now, get the phasers on that bird.
4: I am an angel of the Lord.
3: Yeah!
2: Ah, that baked him good.
3: Wow, it looks just like Thanksgiving out there.
2: Don't think about it, Lieutenant Hunky.
3: I can't help thinking about it. Last Thanksgiving was rotten. Just that food
2: in this solar system, anyway. Nothing but space turkeys. Get the phasers on that bird.
3: Captain, Captain, all the stars have gone out!
2: No, you fool, you've leaned on the button. Turn the viewer back on. Now, get the phasers on that bird.
4: I am an angel of the Lord.
3: Yeah!
2: Ah, that baked him good.
3: Wow, it looks just like Thanksgiving out there.
2: Don't think about it, Lieutenant Hunky.
3: I can't help thinking about it. Last Thanksgiving was rotten. Just that food.
5: We're on the way to Charon. Captain, this ship is now under my direction. For 50,000 terrestrial years, I have been pursuing Lokai through the galaxy. I have not traveled this far, this long, to give him up now. This ship goes where my will drives it.
6: Captain, the ship is now at warp 10, and the speed is increasing.
7: Captain, the course is now clearly straight for Charon, despite all efforts to direct it to Arianus.
6: I will not return to Charon. Captain, you guaranteed me sanctuary.
5: You're lost. Guy, you're on your way to judgment and final punishment.
6: Stop him.
5: Not this time, not this time, you evil man.
6: My cause is just. You must help me. You all must help me.
5: Oh, the old cry, pity me, pity me. Everywhere he's gone, he's been helped to escape. On every planet, he's found fools to bleed for him, shed tears for the oppressed one. But there is no escape from this ship. You are on your final whatever it is.
7: This is your last sanctuary.
5: Oh.
7: Okay.
3: Box, Captain.
2: Pardon me, Lieutenant Ubangi.
5: Nuts.
7: Oh, that's good. We're on the way.
5: Oh, but let's do it. Now we're okay.
7: Yeah, we're ready to
2: Now, hey. Me to apologize profusely.
3: Just take your hands off my box.
8: 50. Take 3.
9: Action. We are on the way to Charon. Captain, this ship is now under my direction. For 50 years. Oh.
10: Cut. Once again.
2: Yes, Smock.
11: May I remind you that since we are traveling at a rate of Whopper Factor 3, that our collision with that turkey 38 seconds ago has put us 15 billion miles off course.
2: Well, good heavens, Smock, why wasn't I told of this earlier? This is the captain speaking. Connect me with engineering.
9: 50,000.
8: Save it, please. 50, take 5.
9: Action. We're on the way to Charon. Captain, this ship is now under my direction. For 50,000 of your terrestrial years, I have been pursuing loci through the galaxy. I have not traveled this far, this long, only to give him up now. This ship goes where my will drives it.
6: Captain, we are now at warp 10, and the speed is increasing.
7: Captain, the course is now clearly straight for Charon, despite all efforts to direct it to Arianus.
6: I will not return to Charon. Captain, you can guarantee me sanctuary.
9: You're lost. You're on your way to judgment and final punishment.
6: This time.
9: Not this time. Not this time, you evil mound of filth.
6: This time. My cause is just. You must help me. All of you must help me.
5: Don't cry. Pity me. Pity me. Everywhere he's gone, he's been helped to escape. On every planet, he's found fools to bleed for him who shed tears for the oppressed one. But there's no escape from this ship. This is your final.
6: Kill him. Kill him! You're two of a kind.
9: And we're both going back to Charon. You can no longer change the course of this ship. As,
7: Can't you change the ship anymore?
9: You cannot change the course of this ship as... You cannot change the course of this ship any more than you can change me. I'm sorry, I...
10: Friend of Jesus, that's explaining.
3: I'm sorry, but that line is busy.
2: This is the captain. Give me engineering.
3: I'm sorry, sir, but that line is busy.
2: But I have a direct line. I'm the captain. Operator! Operator!
9: Jesus, it's
10: beautiful.
9: Not, though.
10: Beautiful. Oh, yeah. Marvel. Good.
8: 55 Franklin, 2.
12: Oh, not until now. I don't think you'll ever work again.
9: Action. This ship goes where I want it to go.
10: Security, take these men. Give it to me again.
2: Operator!
9: This ship goes where I want it to go.
10: Security, take them.
7: Take them both to the bridge.
10: Okay, thank you.
2: Hear that, Smock? Are my people putting me on?
8: Save it, please.
11: I don't know, sir.
10: Here we go. Red light. It's the little ones again.
11: As you know, I am a Vulgarian, and jokes are beyond me.
8: 55. Five, Franklin, 5. Five.
10: We're working to a line together, clown.
2: First time I've ever heard him laugh.
9: Action. This ship goes where I want it to go.
10: Security, take them both to the brig.
9: Freeze. Hey! Cut.
2: We must contact engineering. My God, 15 billion miles off course.
11: 23 billion miles off course now, sir, if my calculations are correct.
2: Huh?
11: And they always are.
10: That was good. We can use that.
2: This is the captain speaking.
8: Save it, please. 55 Franklin, 6.
12: Sounds good.
9: Okay, and thanks. Action.
12: What about the last few times? Oh, wait a minute. I'm sorry. Okay.
2: Me, engineering.
3: Here, try some of this. Try some of this. Just blow up my balloon. Fresh.
2: This is the captain speaking. It's the captain. We're 23 billion miles off course.
11: 29 billion.
2: 29 billion. Operator? Operator!
3: I'm sorry, sir, but that line is boozy.
2: Smock, they don't realize what a mess we're in. 29 billion miles off course.
13: Captain, this is engineering. Lieutenant Limey speaking. Do you realize we're 34 billion miles off course?
2: Limey, I just called you. What's going on down there?
11: Captain, according to my calculations, we're 38 billion miles off course.
2: Thank you, Smock.
11: Why are you pinching your eyes together, Captain? It doesn't help the situation, nor does it have any physiological effect. Highly illogical behavior. You Earth people.
13: Captain, where did you go? We're 45 billion miles off course.
2: I'm still here, Limey. Lieutenant Ubangi, have the computer compute course correction coordinates. Engineering, curse creation, engineering, standby.
13: It's about time, Captain. By now we must be 52 billion miles off course. We're traveling faster than light, you know.
2: Lieutenant Ubangi, where are the course readings? Huh? Where? Lieutenant Ubangi, where the hell did she go?
3: She went to church, sir.
2: Church? She can't be. It's Tuesday afternoon.
3: It's her sect, you know.
2: I am aware of her sex, Lieutenant.
3: No, no, her sect. Her sect. She's a Mungwele Pulele, you know, Kimiwaki Tula.
2: When will it ever end?
8: 55 apples, too?
9: Action. You are helpless, Captain.
6: What a fool I am. Expecting help from such as you.
10: We're going. God!
3: Captain, Captain, and all the stars have gone out.
6: Shit!
2: Lieutenant Hunky, if you lean on that button once more, I will have you ejected into hyperspace through the garbage chute.
8: Save it. 55 Baker 1.
9: Action. Kill him!
10: You're two of a kind.
9: We are both going back.
10: Cut it. You don't like a little spit?
8: Save it. Production 60043-71.
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0: 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I'm Izzy Isn't, and
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0: The sound of freight trains begins to sound suspiciously like broadcasts on the pirate station. The sounds of cheerleaders goading on the local football team are definitely pre-recorded. Any music produced in the year 1964 seems to suggest the pirate station is back and up to its old tricks. The federal authorities become obsessed with... The sound of freight trains begins to sound suspiciously like broadcasts on the pirate station. The sounds of cheerleaders goading on the local football team are definitely pre-recorded. Any music produced in the year 1964 seems to suggest the pirate station is back and up to its old tricks. The federal The people who began the pirate station grow old, marry, have children, make out wills, and leave the pirate station behind. The sound of freight trains begins to sound suspiciously like broadcasts on the pirate station. The sounds of cheerleaders goading on the local football team are definitely pre-recorded. Any music produced in the year 1964 seems to suggest the pirate station is back and up to its old tricks. The federal authorities become obsessed with... Any music produced in the year 1964 seems to suggest the pirate station is back and up to its old tricks. The federal authorities become obsessed with... The sound of freight trains begins to sound suspiciously like broadcasts on the pirate station. The sounds of cheerleaders goading on the local football team are definitely pre-recorded. And up to its old tricks. The sounds suspiciously like broadcasts on the pirate station. The sounds of cheerleaders goading on the local football team are definitely pre-recorded. Any music produced in the year 1964 seems to suggest the pirate station is back and up to its old tricks. The federal authorities become obsessed with 1964 seems to suggest the pirate station is back and up to its old tricks. The federal authorities become obsessed with...
1: Easy now. 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
1: Look at me.

Where it got that name is really interesting. In the phrase round robin, the word robin is a corruption of the French word ruban, which means ribbon. Over time, this became bastardized to robin. Back in the 17th and 18th century, the French peasants had a lot to complain about, but the king didn't like complaints. As a matter of fact, if he received petition from his subjects, he would take the first two or three names off the top of the list and have their heads cut off. This tended peasant round robin. The word robin is a corruption of the French word ruban, which means ribbon. Over time, this became bastardized to robin. Back in the 17th and 18th century, the French peasants had a lot to complain about, but the king didn't like complaints. As a matter of fact, if he received petition from his subjects, he would take the first two or three names off the top of the list and have their heads cut off. This tended peasant complaints. As a matter of fact, if he received petition from his subjects, he would take the first two or three names off the top of the list and have their heads cut off. This tended peasants cut off. This tended peasants. That was Buzzard Pie, Rudy Green and his orchestra. I'm always excited to play, and then there's some I thought I'd never get a chance to. I'm really glad we found space for this next artist. I'm sure you're familiar with him, but you probably know him better as an actor than a singer. Of course I'm Daffy Duck, and the man behind it. Mel got started doing voices when he was doing a local radio show with his wife, Stella Rosenhelm. The show was called Cobwebs and Nuts, and there had no budget other actors, so Mel started creating characters. People from Warner Brothers heard him, and now his voice is heard millions of times every day. Porky Pig, Bugs Bunny, Barney Rubble, Yosemite Sam, Sylvester the Cat. I could spend the whole hour just naming voices he does. In the 50s, he did a series of comedy records for Capitol. This is kind of a rare one. The band is Billy May's band, so you got the same kind of band that you'd have behind someone like Sinatra. The lyrics were written by Warren Foster and Mike Maltese, the gag man for all of Warner Brothers' cartoons. You might recognize the music. It's Hungarian Rhapsody No. 2 by the pianist Franz Liszt. Give a listen to Mel Blanc performing Daffy, straight from the duck's mouth.

0: There's no other duck like me, because I'm so daffy. And the reason I'm
1: Penis Franz Liszt. Give a listen to Mel Blanc performing Daffy, straight from the duck's mouth.

0: There's no other duck like me, because I'm so daffy. And the reason I'm...
1: The band is Billy May's band, so you got the same kind of band that you'd have behind someone like Sinatra. The lyrics were written by Warren Foster and Mike Maltese, the gag man for all of Warner Bros. Cartoons. You might recognize the lyrics were written by Warren Foster and Mike Maltese, the gag man for all of Warner Bros. Cartoons. You might recognize the music. It's Hungary. The band is Billy May's band, so you got the same kind of band that you'd have behind someone like Sinatra. The lyrics were written by Warren Foster and Mike Maltese, the gag man for all of Warner Bros. Cartoons. You might recognize the music. It's Hungary and someone like Sinatra. The lyrics were written by Warren Foster and Mike Maltese, the gag man for all of Warner Bros. Cartoons. You might recognize the music. It's Hungary. Were written by Warren Foster and Mike Maltese, the gag man for all of Warner Bros. Cartoons. You might recognize that someone like Sinatra. The lyrics were written by Warren Foster and Mike Maltese, the gag man for all of Warner Bros. Cartoons. You might recognize them. The band is Billy May's band, so you got the same kind of band that you'd have behind someone like Sinatra. The lyrics were written by Warren Foster and Mike Maltese, the gag man for all of Warner Bros. Cartoons. You might recognize the music. It's Hungarian Rhapsody No. 2 by the pianist Franz Liszt. Give a listen to Mel Blanc performing Daffy straight from the duck's mouth.

0: Why don't they hunt big wild moose or chase a reindeer on the loose? 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Elephants, badgers, kangaroo, lions, tigers, cows that moo. 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They got me hazy with all that rootin', footin', hootin', tootin', highfalutin', noisy shootin' closer. They're getting closer with shotguns, pistols, bows and arrows, rifles, knives and other deadly trifles. Scram now while I'm still able. You're nuts if you think that I'm gonna end up on somebody's dinner table. So goodbye. So long now.
1: Reminds me of the story of the duck who walked into the drugstore and bought some chapstick. The druggist said, "That'll be $2. And the duck said, "Just put it on my bill." Mel Blanc did a million voices. Our next artist just did one. But it's a heck of a voice. Don Van Vliet was born in Glendale, California. He stopped performing in the 80s and focused on his painting. He's a really good painter, but I wish he made more records. This song is about a frozen treat and a corvid. You want to know what a corvid is? It's a type of bird. Crows, ravens, jays, and magpies are all corvids, and they're some of the most intelligent of all the birds. Here's a song that goes as straight as the crow flies. Captain Beefheart and Ice Cream for Crow. Yes.

0: Let's take care of a couple of emails. We're backed up. This email's from Lionel Webster. He's in Rutland, Vermont. State bird? Let me see. The hermit thrush. Lionel asks, I have a question. On one of your shows last year, you played a little snippet of the song. It was all about owls, and the guys in the band imitated the owls' hooting sounds. You only played a small piece of it to illustrate a point. I've been trying to track it down, but I've had no luck. Can you help? Well, Lionel, I was glad to help a listener, especially one from the home of the hermit thrush. I'm guessing that you mean Night Owl by Tony Allen and the Champs. It's a record on Specialty, and I think we played it when we were talking about Edward Hopper's Nighthawks at the Diner. You're right, it is a great song, and it easily deserves to have the whole thing played. I asked Billy Vera to tell me something about Tony Allen and the Champs. Listen to this.
1: You know, when I was working for Specialty Records, I heard Tony Allen say the name, you know, what do you call your group, Tony? The Champs. Well, I think the name of the group really was The Chimes, but it sounded like he said Champs. And so Specialty decided that that was probably the name of the group. They misunderstood him. So it came out as Tony Allen and Champs. Now, if you listen to the bridge of this song, where the background goes, Shodo and Shobido, I've always felt that that perhaps was where the Five Satins got the Shodo and Shobido on In the Still of the Night, because it came out prior to In the Still of the Night.
0: Well, thanks for the insight. Here's Tony Allen and Night Owl.